Let's get the party started. See you at the bar, you was hardly talking. That's when I knew that your heart was scarring. Friends to lovers need a part to star in. Like, wait, babe, let me ask you.

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7: Wet conditions today, tops of 16 in St Mary's. Hey there, I'm Jai Moss with the latest. A 34-year-old man has been charged with murder after the body of a woman was found in the Blue Mountains. Authorities believe the body belongs to a 58-year-old woman who went missing from Winston Hills on June 9. The 34-year-old was arrested 24 k's south of Nowra and remains in custody. Meantime, a man has been arrested following the death of a woman at an aged care home in Sydney's West. Police were called to the facility in Rutey Hill shortly before midnight, finding the body of an 84-year-old woman inside. A 53-year-old man believed to be known to the woman has been taken into custody. Changing pace now, the PM says bosses should be kind to their workers who go off grid for a couple of hours while the Socceroos game's on. Anthony Albanese telling the ABC he's even ending his meetings early.
8: It will end sharply at 11:30, I assure you, so that people can get in front of their TV screen, and it will be a great couple of hours cheering on the Socceroos.
7: Fan sites have been set up at Middleton Grange and Merrylands. And Aussie servos have been put on notice after a national audit of more than 400 service stations found almost 1 in 20 bowsers are inaccurate and shortchanging drivers. Canberra says retailers can be fined $220,000 for each offence. In Penrith, diesel's currently sitting at around $1.85 per litre and $1.60 for unleaded. Checking sport, the Panthers will be looking to retain their spot at the top of the ladder when they take on the Cowboys in Townsville tomorrow. It comes after their loss to the Titans last week, losing by a single point. Panthers hooker Freddie Lussig says they'll be tough opponents.
9: Yeah, they're a super dangerous football team. They can strike across the park, very similar to the Gold Coast. They've got plenty of speed, plenty of skill. So we have to be on for the 80 minutes and not take anyone lightly, that's for sure.
7: And in AFL, GWS will be without star forward Jesse Hogan when they take on Hawthorn at the MCG tonight.
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11: At Kader, there's money in the mixtape. 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
12: Good morning, Ashley in Western Sydney. We know song one is Blackpink and Jump. Song two is Don Toliver, E85. Song three, Charlie XCX, Chains of Love. Now, song four, we don't know that one. I'll let you know that song five we do know, Central C and 21 Savage, GBP. Song six, don't know yet. We do know it's Doja Cat, but we don't know which track. Song four, what do you think it is?
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12: Oh, Tick, you got $200 in a fetch, Vinny.
13: Thank you.
12: Now, song six, if you get this right, I'll give you $1,000 in a fetch mini. So, Ashley,
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12: is song six?
13: I think it's Need to Know by Doja Cat.
12: Congratulations! Ashley, you've got it! $1,000 in a fetch mini, all yours!
13: Oh my God, I'm so excited. You made my day. Thank you so much.
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14: Yo. For the city, though. Yeah. 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Yeah. 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

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Why was TPS at my crib until you boy slid? It is what it is. Check signing is my kink, pushing out ink, I feel like a squid. I would probably need a YouTube search just for me to do.

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2: 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We know song one is Blackpink and Jump. Song two is Don Toliver, E85. Song three in Western Sydney. 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Song two is Don Toliver, E85. Song three.

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10: Wet conditions today with tops of 16 in Penrith. Hey there, I'm Jai Moss with the latest. Investigations are continuing this morning after an elderly woman's body was found at an aged care home in Sydney's west. Police were called to the facility in Rudy Hill shortly before midnight, finding the body of an 84-year-old woman inside. A 53-year-old man believed to be known to the woman has since been arrested in relation to the death. Meantime, a critical incident investigation has been launched after a man was shot by police in Sydney's west last night. It's believed the man lunged towards officers when they were called to his Fairfield unit while conducting a welfare check. That man's now fighting for life in hospital. In other news, the Prime Minister says common sense should apply when it comes to giving Aussie workers some time off today to watch the Socceroos. The productivity is expected to plummet as people set some time aside to watch the crunch match against Paraguay. Anthony Albanese has told the ABC he's sure there'll be some leeway.
11: I know that Australian workers will be, of course, very passionate about the Socceroos, and I know that Australian employers will be generous in their approach towards these things.
10: Fan sites have been set up at Middleton Grange and Marylands. And Aussie motorists continue to get fleeced at the pump, with the national audit finding nearly 1 in 20 Bowsers are shortchanging drivers. In Penrith, diesel's currently sitting at around $1.85 per litre and $1.60 for unleaded. In sport, the Panthers are preparing to take on the Cowboys in North Queensland tomorrow night. They'll be looking to retain their spot at the top of the ladder following last week's loss to the Titans. Panthers hooker Freddie Lussick says they're ready for the clash.
12: It's been really positive. It's one loss. So, yeah, just worry about ourselves and personally worry about my own game. Get that right, get my prep right this week.
10: And in AFL, GWS will be without star forward Jesse Hogan when they take on Hawthorn at the MCG tonight.
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11: Wet conditions today, tops of 12 in Katoomba. Afternoon, I'm Jai Moss with the latest. A 34-year-old man has been charged with murder after the body of a woman was found in the Blue Mountains. Authorities believe the body belongs to a 58-year-old woman who went missing from Winston Hills on June 9. The 34-year-old was arrested 20 k's south of Nowra and remains in custody. Meantime, a critical incident investigation has been launched after a man was shot by police in Sydney's West last night. It's believed the man lunged towards officers when they were called to his Fairfield unit while conducting a welfare check. That man is now fighting for life in hospital. Calls for information from the public following multiple property crimes across Sydney's west. They include two break-and-enters as well as a carjacking, with the vehicle later found abandoned in Wallachia. Police believe the three incidents are linked and are urging anyone with information to contact them. If you've ever wondered whether your petrol pump is displaying the right numbers, you could be onto something. A national audit of more than 400 servos has found almost 1 in 20 pumps are inaccurate and dispensing less fuel than what's displayed on the screen. 199 non-compliance notices were issued to businesses. In Penrith, diesel's currently sitting around $1.85 per litre and $1.60 for unleaded. And just quickly, the federal government's controversial tax changes have passed Parliament and will become law. Checking sport, the Panthers are preparing to take on the Cowboys up in Townsville tomorrow night. It'll be the 300th game for Cowboys player Jason Taumalolo, Panthers hooker Freddie Lussick wishing him well.
12: Yeah, he will be running at me, that's for sure. But yeah, big achievement, 300 games, so yeah, congrats to him.
11: And the Lions Premiership defence isn't over yet, with a 43-point win over Sydney in last night's round 16 opener at the Gabba. Meanwhile, GWS will be without star forward Jesse Hogan when they take on Hawthorn at the MCG tonight.
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0: Oh, Tick, you got 200 bucks in a fetch mini.
1: Thank you.
0: Now, Song 6, if you get this right, I'll give you $1,000 in a fetch mini. So, Ashley,
1: what
0: is Song 6?
1: I think it's Need to Know by Doja Cat.
0: Congratulations. Ashley, you've got it. $1,000 in a fetch mini, all yours.
1: 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You made my day. 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
10: Wet conditions today, tops of 16 in St. Mary's. Afternoon, I'm Jai Moss with the latest. A 34-year-old man has been charged with murder after the body of a woman was found in the Blue Mountains. Authorities believe the body belongs to a 58-year-old woman who went missing from Winston Hills on June 9. The 34-year-old was arrested 20 k's south of Nowra and remains in custody. Meantime, investigations are continuing this morning after an elderly woman's body was found at an aged care home in Sydney's West. Police were called to the facility in Rootee Hill shortly before midnight, finding the body of an 84-year-old woman inside. A 53-year-old man believed to be known to the woman has since been arrested in relation to the death. In other news, Aussie motorists continue to get fleeced at the pump, with a national audit finding nearly 1 in 20 Bowsers are shortchanging drivers. In Penrith, diesel's currently sitting at around $1.85 per litre and $1.60 for unleaded. A critical incident investigation's been launched after a man was shot by police in Sydney's West last night. It's believed the man lunged towards officers when they were called to his Fairfield unit while conducting a welfare check. That man is now fighting for life in hospital. And police are seeking help from the public following two break-and-enters and a carjacking in Sydney's West. Four armed men broke into a home at Merrylands on June 7 before assaulting a man and fleeing with cash. The same group were accused of breaking into a home at Strathfield and stealing a ute at knife point. The car later found abandoned at Wallachia. In sport, the Panthers are preparing to take on the Cowboys in North Queensland tomorrow night. They'll be looking to retain their spot at the top of the ladder following last week's loss to the Titans. Panthers hooker Freddie Lussick says they're ready for the clash.
11: It's been really positive. It's one loss. So, yeah, just worry about ourselves and personally worry about my own game. Get that right, get my prep right this week.
10: And Brisbane sent a warning to the rest of the AFL after a 43-point win over second-place Sydney at the Gabba. The back-to-back premiers have now won three straight games and sit six on the ladder.
12: 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If they have the first shot of the match, that leg wins, even if it misses. 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
14: Good morning, Ashley in Western Sydney. We know song one is Blackpink and Jump. Song two is Don Toliver, E85. Song three, Charlie XCX, Chains of Love. Now, song four, we don't know that one. I'll let you know that song five we do know. Central C and 21 Savage, GBP. Song 6, don't know yet. We do know it's Doja Cat, but we don't know which track. Song 4, what do you think it is?
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14: 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So, Ashley,
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14: 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Ashley, you've got it. $1,000 in a fetch, Mini. All yours.
2: Excited. You made my day. Thank you so much.
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0: At Cater, there's money in the mixtape. Rich off a mixtape, got rich off a mixtape.
1: Good morning, Ashley in Western Sydney. We know song one is Blackpink and Jump. Song two is Don Toliver, E85. Song three, Charlie XCX, Chains of Love. Now, song four, we don't know that one. I'll let you know that song five we do know, Central C and 21 Savage, GBP. Song six, don't know yet. We do know it's Doja Cat, but we don't know which track. Song four, what do you think it is?
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1: Oh, Tick, you got $200 in a fetch, Vinny.
2: Thank you.
1: Now, song six. If you get this right, I'll give you $1,000 in a fetch mini. So, Ashley, what is song six?
2: I think it's Need to Know by Doja Cat.
1: Congratulations. Ashley, you've got it. $1,000 in a fetch mini. All yours.
2: I'm so excited. You made my day. Thank you so much.
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8: Hey there, I'm Fee Papel. The Socceroos are through to the knockout stage of the World Cup after a tense nil-all draw with Paraguay in their final group game in California.
9: And there it is, another high point in the Socceroos' World Cup journey. The third time they've qualified for the knockout phase.
8: That's the call on SBS. The draw is enough for the Aussies to finish second in Group D. When it comes to fighting extremism, ASIO thinks tech giants have a role to play. Boss Mike Burgess says it only takes a few clicks to see material that can quickly radicalise young people. The PM agreeing, saying it's not just violence that's the problem, it's also extreme pornography. The Treasurer doesn't think the government will regret the tax reforms come election time. Changes to capital gains tax and negative gearing passed the Senate yesterday with the help of the Greens. Jim Chalmers telling the ABC it won't be an issue come poll time.
10: Every time there's tax reform, people say the sky will fall in. People say that it is disastrous. But typically what happens in time is people look back on big tax reform and wonder what all of the fuss is about.
8: A Sydney woman has been arrested after the death of an elderly nursing home resident. The body of the 84-year-old woman found at an aged care facility overnight. A 53-year-old woman known to the victim has been taken into custody. And new anti-price gouging laws are set to kick in on Wednesday. Australia to become the first country in the world to put supermarkets on notice. The federal government changed the laws in December to stop large retailers like Coles and Woolies from charging prices way above what it costs them. In sport, recapping our top story, the Aussies are through to the knockout stage of the World Cup after a nil-all draw with Paraguay. AFL action continues tonight with the Hawks taking on GWS, while in the NRL, both the Titans and Bulldogs want to secure 2 wins in a row when they do battle tonight. Meanwhile, it's the Broncos and the Roosters in the later game. That's the latest in news and sport.
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2: Afternoon fam, Kesara now with you for a Thank God It's Friday. And yes, we are headed for a very wet and cold weekend. We're going to warm you up right now with 3 of the hottest new drops to kickstart your afternoon. In at number 3, T.I. is back with Summer Walker and Won't is the name of the track. In at number 2, Somba, My Body Isn't Ready. And right now, the beautiful vocals of Lucky Day. This is Nowhere Fast and this is what Kata sounds like.

got out, they locked him up again. They did. They locked him up. He did a U-turn, they locked him up. And then he took the damn woman with him, took Tiny down the way. Tiny had never been locked up until this. He wants to go down there and drop a hit record again.

keeping you moving throughout your afternoon with all your favourite jams. That's what we like to do here on Cater. It is all about the music, and right now getting into another hot new drop, DJ Goja, teaming up with Jason Derulo for the Michiko remix. And let's not forget, Jason Derulo will be on our shores this September. He'll be playing Brisbane, Sydney, Melbourne and Perth. Let's get this on now for you. Stick around. I've got some Drake on the other side of the ad break and some Charlie XCX on its way as well. This is

0: Khalid is coming back to Australia for the It's Always Summer Somewhere tour. Playing four massive shows in Perth, Brisbane, Melbourne and Sydney this November. See Khalid live in Australia, performing songs from his new album, After the Sun Goes Down. For ticket details, head to frontiertouring.com.
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1: In Merrylands, traffic lights are blacked out on the corner of Neil and Treves Street. M7 looking all clear, southbound through Cecil Hills and past Elizabeth Drive. It's a 19-minute run from Richmond Road southbound into Preston's. Parramatta Road also a little congested as you move through Granville and past Woodville Road. In Strathfield, under speed on Centenary Drive southbound approaching Arthur Street and delays already building on the M5 westbound. It's a 30-minute run from the Kingsgrove main tunnel into Preston's. 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I'm Lisa Kowalski, that's the latest traffic on Cater.

0: there, I check out my girl K-Sara and the Dirty Dozen.
1: K-Da.
2: Yo. 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Yeah. 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Yeah. Okay.

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Way out of dip out of six, run out of six, just like it did. Why was TPS at my crib until you boy slid? It is what it is. 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
1: French Montana Max Bean, of course, Remy Ma there, still reminding us that she is an absolute beast in the booth. Now, cater.com.au is where you need to head to take the music survey. 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In fact, tell us what you think of this new one from Georgia Smith. What's done is done. This is Cater.

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5: In Cremorne, plenty of congestion on Military Road westbound towards Warringah Freeway this afternoon. Brookvale also slowing on Pittwater Road past Warringah Mall in both directions. The M4 looking quite busy westbound through Homebush and into Parramatta. The M5 slowing westbound through Moorbank past Moorbank Avenue. It's a 31-minute run from the Kingsgrove Main Tunnel into Preston. And the Anzac Bridge seeing some minor delays both ways through Rozelle. 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I'm Lisa Kowalski. That's the latest traffic on Kader.
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party starts at 5 with Case Around the Dirty Dozen because the weekend starts at 5. Don't know what? So make sure you stick around through till quitting time and beyond because we have got 4 incredible DJs on the ones and twos. And then at 7 o'clock, our anthem DJs take over. So it is nothing but music to keep you moving right through the afternoon. That's the way we like to do it here on Kater. Right now, let's get into Chris Brown. This is Obvious, and this is what Kater sounds like.

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7: In Gladesville, there's been a two-car crash on Victoria Road at Tennyson Road, impacting both directions. The M2 slowing westbound past Barclay Road. It's a 23-minute run from the Lane Cove Tunnel to Windsor Road. Cremorne congestion building on Military Road, city-bound towards Warringah Freeway. And in Brookvale, also under speed on Pittwater Road, past Warringah Mall in both directions. And the Anzac Bridge seeing minor delays in both directions going through Rozelle. 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I'm Lisa Kowalski. That's the latest traffic on Kader.
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10: Hey there, I'm Fee Papel. The Socceroos will head to Dallas ahead of their Round 32 clash at the World Cup next Saturday. The Aussies securing their spot in the knockout stage after a nil or draw with Paraguay. Our next opponent's yet to be decided. Midfielder Jordy Boss has told SBS he hopes everyone gets behind them again next weekend.
11: Knowing that we have all this support, you know, here, and, you know, we've seen videos back home and, you know, how everyone's getting around it and supporting us, and yeah, we really feel it here. So we're really happy with all the support, and it gets us through it.
10: An accused ISIS bride charged with slavery offences has been granted bail in a Melbourne court today. While prosecutors had argued against her release, the magistrate let her go, saying any danger she posed to the community could be managed with strict bail conditions. New rules coming into effect next month will see dodgy text messages no longer able to pretend to be from legitimate businesses. Companies will now have to sign up to an SMS sender ID register. Aussies will notice the text messages they receive will look different from July 1st. A win for Donald Trump in the US Supreme Court. It's backed the turnback policies at the US-Mexico border, allowing federal agents to physically stop migrants wanting to enter the country. It's also allowed Trump to end the protected status for Haitian and Syrian migrants. And harsher penalties for those who engage in drink driving in Queensland this summer. From December 1st, dangerous drivers will face double penalties, with the state government doubling down on its zero tolerance stance, including those using medicinal cannabis. In sport, back to our top story. The Socceroos have advanced to the knockout stage of the World Cup after a nil-all draw with Paraguay. And in the AFL, it's a showdown between the Hawks and the Giants at the MCG tonight, while NRL action continues with the Gold Coast Titans taking on the Bulldogs before the Broncos host the Roosters in the later game. That's the latest in news and sport.
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0: just makes you want to sing along to that one, doesn't it? Of course, she will be here in November. But the big news is Bryson Tiller is coming to town. He's going to be here in January, bringing Magic Jordan with him. The Neo Trap Soul Tour is going to kick off in Perth on the 19th of Jan, the 21st of Jan. He'll be in Melbourne, then Sydney on the 23rd and Brizzy on the 25th. It's all thanks to Live Nation. That's where you need to head if you want more info, livenation.com.au. 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
1: Pull up.
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2: Frank.
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2: Frank.
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1: Frank.
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bring it back with a bit of Eminem. Eminem's ex-wife, Kim, she's in a whole lot of trouble. There's a warrant out for her arrest after she failed to show after a DUI conviction in court. Oops. All right, coming up after five, a whole stack of hot new music for you when we sound off 12 to 1, the hottest in hip-hop and R&B. New drops on the show from Bellingang Cushington. Now, he is one of the XXL freshmen class of 2026. He's got a track with 21 Savage. We're going to get that on for you. I've also got the new one from Lucky Day. We're going to get that on as well. The beautiful, amazing, Grammy-winning Lucky Day. Right now, let's get into new Olivia Rodrigo. I've got some Ray on the other side of the ad break. The Biebs on his way. And a great track from Major Lazer, Nelly Furtado and Davido, which I think you're going to love. Stick around. This is K-Dot.

0: is coming back to Australia this November for the Rock With You Tour. Playing shows in Brisbane, Melbourne, Sydney and Perth. 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
3: In Mosman, there's been a truck breakdown southbound on Spit Road near Ida Avenue, causing some pretty heavy delays this afternoon. On the M2, it's slowing westbound past Barclay Road. It's a 23-minute run from the Lankove Tunnel to Windsor Road. Cremorne and congestion building on Military Road, citybound towards Warringah Freeway. Also in Dural, busy on Kenhurst Road in both directions. Parramatta Road moving slowly both ways through Granville and past Woodville Road. And the M5 taking 32 minutes from Kingsgrove into Preston's. 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I'm Lisa Kowalski. That's the latest traffic on Kader.
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One of the many songs that came out on an album for the FIFA World Cup. And don't worry, there will be no spoilers of today's game from me. You might want to turn down the news breaks that are coming up. But I know a lot of people have taped the show, have taped the game, and they want to go home and watch it after work. So you are safe from spoilers from me. But go the Socceroos. Right about now, though, it's a perfect time to get into this one from the Rudimentals. This is Green and Gold. No, it's not really about us, but we can claim it.

trying to cover it up like a quilt. Rari go skirt on a boy like a kilt. Kept it 100 on paper like Will. Tricking it off on a paying a bill. That's just how I do the sauce and the spill. 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
6: In Rossman, we have a truck breakdown southbound on Spit Road near Ida Avenue. On the M4 motorway, delays building westbound from Homebush to Eastern Cree, taking 34 minutes. North Mead also building westbound on James Roos Drive towards Bryans Road. Into Wiley Park, it's looking quite busy northbound along King George's Road. M5 also heavy westbound in Milpera past Henry Lawson Drive. And in Liverpool, heavy delays both ways on the Hume Highway at Elizabeth Drive. 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Bob Jane T-Marts, they'll look after you. I'm Lisa Kowalski. That's the latest traffic on Kata.
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9: M4 looking a little sluggish this afternoon. It's a travel time of 34 minutes westbound from Homebush to Eastern Creek. Northmead also building westbound on James Bruce Drive towards Bryans Road into Wiley Park. A little busy northbound along King George's Road. The M5 also quite heavy westbound in Milperra past Henry Lawson Drive. It's a 30-minute run from Kingsgrove into Preston's. And in Cecil Hills, new on and off ramps are now open for direct access between the M7 and M12 motorways to the Western Sydney Airport. 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I'm Lisa Kowalski. That's the latest traffic on Cater.
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11: Hey there, I'm Fee Papel. The Socceroos have thanked everyone back home for their support after advancing to the knockout stage of the World Cup. A nil-all draw with Paraguay was enough to get through. Our next clash will be next Saturday, with our opponents still to be decided. Coach Tony Popovich urging everyone to get behind the team.
12: Yeah, get up early, please. Thanks for the support. You know, I've heard a few things before the game. I saw all the sights back home. Trust me, it's greatly appreciated by all the boys and staff, and we can't thank you enough.
11: That audio thanks to SBS. It's been 8 months of the social media ban, and the federal government now wants to make it tougher. Anthony Albanese planning on announcing the new measures in the next few weeks. The PM telling Nine he wants to close the gaps.
13: There'll be people probably tonight or Friday night, there may well be somewhere in Australia someone who's under 18 get access to alcohol in a pub. That doesn't mean that we don't have those rules and laws in place for good reason.
11: New South Wales police have shot and critically injured an unarmed man in Western Sydney. Officers using lethal force after the 27-year-old charged at a constable who was responding to reports of a violent incident. An independent review is underway. Plans for a mass evacuation of ships through the Strait of Hormuz have been rejected by Iran. The proposal, backed by the UN, involved two temporary shipping routes to the north and south of the currently inaccessible transit separation scheme. And drivers who've already been hit by higher petrol prices have now been stung again at the pump. An audit of around 3,000 petrol bowsers around the country has found nearly 1 in 20 are dishing out less fuel than what the numbers say. In sport, recapping our top story, the Socceroos have advanced to the knockout stage of the World Cup after a nil-all draw with Paraguay. And in the AFL, it's a showdown between the Hawks and the Giants at the MCG. While in NRL, it's the Gold Coast Titans taking on the Bulldogs before the Broncos host the Roosters. That's the latest in news and sport.
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24: We've done it. We've made it to Quitting Time on a Friday. The weekend has officially begun and we have got a massive show. Whole lot of music and a whole lot less talk. Four DJs on the ones and twos this evening. We've got DJ Pluggy, we have DJ Nike, DJ Slim, and right now, let's put DJ Deepak on the ones and twos. New drops coming your way from Lucky Day. Also got a new drop from Belly Gang Cushington, teaming up with 21 Savage. He's one of the XXL freshmen of 2026. It is all coming up, so keep it locked right here on Case Around the Dirty Dozen on Cater.
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0: he got out, they locked him up again.
1: Ain't this?
0: They did. They locked him up. He did a U-turn. They locked him up. And then he took the damn woman with him. Took Tiny down there with him. Tiny had never been locked up until this. He wants to go down there.
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12: In Horsley Park on the M7, a truck and car have collided at the northbound off-ramp to the Horsley Drive. The right turn lane has been closed. Bringelia, cars broken down on the Northern Road westbound just past Wire Road. Middle lane has been closed off on the M4. Travel time westbound from Homebush to Eastern Creek, 34 minutes. In Northmead, traffic building westbound on James Roos Drive towards Bryans Road. And the M5 also looking quite sluggish westbound in Milperra, passing Henry Lawson Drive. 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I'm Lisa Kowalski. That's the latest traffic on Kata.
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0: 12 to 1 for your drive home. It's Case Around the Dirty Dozen. Kick the countdown off with T.I. and Summer Walker and Won't. And just said in there, that is Fredo teaming up with D-Block Europe for Mezzaline. T.I.'s new album, The King Is Dead, has dropped. Just about everybody is on it. It literally has just dropped. So I'll have a listen over the weekend and we'll play some tracks next week for you. Having a look at newsroom of gossip, the big news, a couple of big things happening in hip-hop. Jay-Z is celebrating 30 years of Reasonable Doubt. The other big news is that Tom Hardy, the English actor, Gangland, did all our favourite movies. Tom Hardy, exceptional actor. He has also got an alter ego, Frankie Pulitzer. He is a hip-hop artist. And he is putting out a project that is going to drop in August. Sarface meets Frankie Pulitzer, Frankie Pulitzer being his alter ego. And there will be appearances on the album from the likes of Method Man and Busta Rhymes. So that is one I'm looking forward to. All right, let's do some new music.
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0: 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It is called Nowhere Fast. Let's check it out now, see if it's not your new favourite jam. So remember where you heard it first, right here on Case Around the Dirty Dozen on KDOT.

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12: In Horsley Park on the M7, we have a truck and car crash at the northbound off-ramp to the Horsley Drive. The right turn lane has been shut. Maroubra, traffic lights are flashing yellow on Anzac Parade at Fitzgerald Avenue. Ride Bridge looking pretty heavy southbound on Concord Road and into Rhodes. Eastern Distributor also under speed southbound through Darlinghurst. Delays finally easing on the M5 westbound. Still a little sluggish from Revesby into Cashoola. It's a 22-minute run from the Kingsgrove Tunnel into Preston's. 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I'm Lisa Kowalski. That's the latest traffic on Kata.
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0: 10. 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

Coming in at number seven as we do them 12 to 1. That is Nipsey Hussle, Beno Rudeau, and James Fauntleroy. Sacrifice is the name of the track. All right, it's time to put DJ Nike on the ones and twos. He's on a dancehall soaker tip this evening. Let's get this on for you. It's Kesar and the Dirty Dozen right here on KDOT.

0: In the meantime, follow Que Sera on Instagram at quesera.dirtydozen. 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
5: In North Sydney, a two-car crash on the Warringa Freeway southbound on-ramp from Mount Street has just been cleared. Still seeing some pretty heavy delays there, though. Horsley Park on the M7, a truck and car crash at the northbound off-ramp to the Horsley Drive. Maroubra, traffic lights are flashing yellow on Anzac Parade at Fitzgerald Road. The Ryan Bridge still a little heavy southbound on Concord Road into Rhodes. And the M5 now taking only 18 minutes westbound from Kingsgrove into Preston's. 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I'm Lisa Kowalski. That's the latest traffic on Kata.
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7: Hey there, I'm Fee Papel. The Socceroos will now head to Dallas for their Round 32 clash at the World Cup after advancing to the knockout stage. The Aussies holding Paraguay to a nil-all draw, which was enough to secure a second spot in Group D. Our next game is in the early hours of Saturday morning, and coach Tony Popovich has told SBS the extra day off will come in handy.
8: Now, these boys are building, and they're trying to get fitter and stronger, and the 8 days gives us a chance to recover properly, get them all healthy, strong, available and ready for the next challenge.
7: A Melbourne court has released an accused ISIS bride on bail. The 54-year-old woman charged with slavery offences after arriving back in Australia from Syria in May. Prosecutors argued she was a risk to the community with concern she could spread extremist ideology, but the magistrate disagreed, saying the risk was low. The WA teenager who threatened to assassinate the Prime Minister has avoided a jail term. The 19-year-old given a suspended sentence in court today after pleading guilty. He told the court he wasn't going to actually do it. A 27-year-old Sydney man is in a critical condition after being shot by police overnight. Officers were responding to a violent disturbance at a unit in the city's west when the unarmed man charged at them, a young constable firing her weapon, hitting the man 3 times. And another suspected case of the bird flu found in WA, but the good news is that the deadly H5 strain hasn't been found in any local wildlife, and it's business as usual for the state's poultry producers. In sport, recapping our top story, the Aussies are through to the knockout stage of the World Cup after a nil-all draw with Paraguay. The next game will be on July 4 in Dallas, either against Belgium, Egypt, Iran or New Zealand. In AFL, the Dockers will be boosted by the return of ruckman Sean Darcy for Sunday's home match against the Gold Coast. And 2 NRL games tonight. First up, the Titans and the Bulldogs, then it's the Broncos and the Roosters. That's the latest in news and sport.
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9: Number 6.

coming in at number 6 as we do them 12 to 1. It is brand new music for the beautiful Tyler. Is It Love, the name of the track? We've still got another new drop to get on for you from Belly Gang, Cushington and 21 Savage. DJ Pluggy coming up on the ones and twos. And just a reminder that the Archie Party is on tonight. It is happening at the New South Wales Art Gallery. There are going to be a stack of basketball players there from the Kings, the Warriors and the Flames. El Fresh the Lion and Jess Jade performing, Nicole Tanya on decks. It sounds like it's going to be great fun. 7 to 11. I think tickets are around $45. So check it out at the Art Gallery of New South Wales. Right now, let's get DJ Slim on the ones and twos. This is KSRA and the Dirty Dozen right here on KDAR.

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3: Good morning, Ashley in Western Sydney. We know song one is Blackpink and Jump. Song two is Don Toliver, E85. Song three, Charlie XCX, Chains of Love. Now, song four, we don't know that one. I'll let you know that song five we do know, Central C and 21 Savage, GBP. Song six, don't know yet. We do know it's Doja Cat, but we don't know which track. Song four, what do you think it is?
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10: In Horsley Park on the M7, a truck and car crash at the northbound off-ramp to the Horsley Drive has taken out the right turn lane. Maroubra traffic lights are flashing on Anzac Parade at Fitzgerald Avenue. Ryde Ridge looking quite heavy southbound on Concord Road into Rhodes. In Strathfield, Centenary Drive under speed in both directions approaching Arthur Street. The M4 slowing citybound past Prospect Highway and at the Church Street exit. And the M5 taking 18 minutes westbound from Kingsgrove into Preston's. 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I'm Lisa Kowalski. That's the latest traffic on Cater.
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8: In Horsley Park on the M7, a truck and car crash at the northbound off-ramp to the Horsley Drive is now being cleared, but we're still seeing some minor delays in the area. Maroubra traffic lights flashing on Anzac Parade at Fitzgerald Avenue. Ryde Bridge looking a little heavy southbound on Concord Road into Rhodes. Eastern Distributor under speed southbound through Darlinghurst. And the M5 taking 18 minutes westbound from Kingsgrove to Preston. 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I'm Lisa Kowalski. That's the latest traffic on Kata.
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10: Number 5. 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

shake off in this thing. 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
2: Well, the XXL freshman class of 2026 has dropped, and one of those nominated is Belly Gang Cushington. Here he is teaming up with 21 Savage for What the F is Going On, or What the F Going. Let's check it out now. See what you think. This could be your new favourite jam. So remember, we heard it first. Case around the Dirty Dozen right here on K.

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Luda, Glorilla, Real Hustler comes in at number two as we do them 12 to 1 for your drive home. Well, that about does it for me. I'm going to leave you with Georgia Smith. What's done is done in the top spot. Back on to do it all again on Monday. Have yourself

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1: Welcome to Digital Dope Radio. It's your guy, Nino Brown, representing the almighty Chief Rockers, a.k.a. Chief Rocker Sound. Now tonight, got a special guest in the building. She's one of the baddest DJs in the whole country. Hailing from Brisbane City, she goes by the name Melanin Mami. Man, this girl is a machine on the turntables. We're going to be talking to her later on in the show, but you know how I like to move. Let me jump on these turntables, so you turn it up loud.
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my guts. 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

0: It's Digital Dope Radio. My special guest, Melon and Mami, is in the building. I've been seeing you killing it all across social media. You've been playing at some of the best parties. You've been doing some cool shit behind the decks. What are some of your favorite parties to play at?
1: Definitely Sonda and Afro Gems are my two favorite go-tos. They're just vibes, like global sounds, high energy. It's always wall to wall. Can't complain. Nino Brown. Yeah.

0: What would you say your sound is?
1: Afrobeats and amapiano definitely have my heart, but also I am a mixed bag. I love like hip-hop, R&B. I love all the sub-genres like dancehall, soca. I just feel like music's such a universal thing. So I just love that it brings everyone together from the corners of the globe.
0: 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Melanin and Mami's hanging out. And have you found now you're a Serato user with technology? I feel like particularly with amapiano and afrobeats, like stems just changes it all, right?
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1: It's Digital Dope Radio. Melon and Mommy's hanging out. Now tell me, what is some dish you hate when you're performing?
2: Don't be wall to wall, don't be on your phone, be present, be in the moment, enjoy the journey we're taking you on, and just stay in it.
1: 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The people that are on their phones doing nothing and then ask for a request.
2: Oh, you're crazy, no. NPCs, don't come to the club if you're not gonna shake some ass.
1: Oof.

0: 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Shout to my guy Greenland on the remix. This is Digital Dope Radio. Nino Brown in the building representing the Chief Rockers. Melon and Mami in the break just gave me a look like, don't you go near those turntables. So it seems like she's getting on the wheels of steel. Turn it up loud. Let's do this.
1: Yo, this Kato.
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What's up, guys? This is Vassie and Bust R, and welcome back to another episode here of Vox Radio. We're excited to have you guys back, and we have a jam-packed show this week with lots of cool, cool jams for you guys. So we're just going to get straight into it here and crank up the volume because this first one is a banger. This is by Aussie artist Love Tattoo. It's called The Bass Has Got Me Moving, and this is the Dr. Packer remix.

are now at the Australian Spotlight segment of the show. And the spotlight for this week is Sonny Federa, Let Me Be In Your Arms. Originally from Adelaide, he used to make hip-hop beats growing up, and then he became inspired to make house music after seeing Derek Carter perform at a local nightclub. Now he's known for his song Some Days and Think About Us, which, by the way, Some Days is such a jam, one of my favourite tunes. So let's get into it. Sonny Federa, the Australian Spotlight this week.

Yo, what's up, guys? It's Buster here. You just heard Tom Buden and Uninvited with Chase the Sun, which will be coming out on my label Planet Lush on the 26th of June. Next up is the Sponges remix of Easy from Matt Zoe and Porter Robinson.

0: Hey guys, that was That Power by Justin Bieber and will.i.am, the Eggs Benny remix, which is actually a Brizzy boy. And yeah, we are having fun here on this week's episode. We got lots of cool tunes and jams coming up. Buster, what's up, my friend? What's going on in the Sunshine Coast?
1: Well, Vassie, business as usual on my side of the world. I've just upgraded some gear in my studio, which has been super cool. How about yourself? A little birdie tells me you've got some pretty cool shows coming up.
0: Yeah, man, I have some shows coming up. I got one in Chicago coming up soon, which should be cool. I'm actually performing with Icona Pop, which would be awesome.
1: Yeah, wow.
0: But anyways, let's get back into it here. We've got it's a new tune that I just dropped. It's very jazz, you know, tropical house meets UK garage. Kind of like a jazz bass meets UK garage. This is called Night and Day, and it's with Seraphin and Sugar Sax on saxophone.

last time. She a good girl from a good town. 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

Hey guys, so we've come to the end of the show, and the tune you just heard was Love Bug by Higo, which, by the way, I'm obsessed with. I love Love Bug. And to take us out for this week's show, we actually have a really cool mashup by no other, our homeboy, Bust R. This is a mashup of Melson and Sonny Federa's Some Days and Keep Running. Oh my goodness, what a mashup. I love it. You guys, thanks so much for joining us, and we'll see you soon, and crank up the volume for this last one. Bye.

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0: Let me catch my breath. 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Yeah, yeah. 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Yeah, yeah. Let me catch my breath.
1: Yeah, yeah. That's the pain for the heart, for the place. That's the pain for the.

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0: This is

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0: 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I will see you next week. Peace.
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6: 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For the city though. 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

0: Sarah and the Dirty Dozen. Let's
1: go. It is a massive welcome back into the studio. Young Mato, what's goody?
2: Hello. How are we?
1: I'm good. And you've brought Reiko in with you as well.
2: I brought my producer here, how my boy, doing? My lifesaver, the man who applies auto-tune to my voice and saves every song that I sing or rap on. So let's go.
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3: of bit of blackmail, you know?
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Damn. 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
3: Yeah. For the city though. Yeah. 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

0: Cater, there's money in the mixtape. 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
1: Good morning, Ashley in Western Sydney. We know song one is Blackpink and Jump. Song two is Don Toliver, E85. Song three, Charlie XCX, Chains of Love. Now, song four, we don't know that one. I'll let you know that song five we do know, Central C and 21 Savage, GBP. Song six, don't know yet. We do know it's Doja Cat, but we don't know which track. Song four, what do you think it is?
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1: Oh, Tick, you got $200 in a fetch, Minnie.
2: Thank you.
1: Now, song six, if you get this right, I'll give you $1,000 in a fetch mini. So, Ashley,
2: what
1: is song six?
2: I think it's Need to Know by Doja Cat.
1: Congratulations! Ashley, you've got it! $1,000 in a fetch mini, all yours!
2: David, I'm so excited. You made my day. Thank you so much.
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See you at the bar, you was hardly talking. 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Friends to lovers need a part to star in. 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
1: Good morning, Alana McIntyre here with the latest. The number of people killed in two Venezuelan earthquakes has now risen to at least 920. Secretary General of the Norwegian Refugee Council, Jan Engeland, has told the BBC the scenes there are shocking.
2: Horrific damage. This is a large urban area. Caracas is a metropolis. And then there are many other urban centres that have also been hit.
1: It's business as usual for WA's poultry producers, even after another suspected case of the deadly bird flu. Another bird that was found on an Esperance beach is suspected of having the highly contagious H5 strain. WA Agriculture Minister Jackie Jarvis says Ingham's has not locked down its farms.
3: They are still processing, the farms are still producing, there is no impact on production. They have simply implemented their biosecurity plans.
1: Apple says customers are going to have to fork out more for some products going forward. The tech giant is blaming AI data centres for increasing demand and causing storage and memory prices to nearly triple. One of Kylie Jenner's former staff members are taking her to court. The star's former private chef claims she miscarried following months of physically demanding work during her high-risk pregnancy. And King Charles has paid more than $24 million in tax in the past year as the royals move to increase transparency around their finances. In the NRL, the Bulldogs have defeated the Titans 30-12 on the Gold Coast. In his new role as 5'8", Stephen Crichton was the star with four try assists, but he's praised his teammates.
4: I've got to give credit, especially to our starting middles, especially Maxi, Leo, just like the way they carried the ball through the middle of the field there, kind of opened it up for us boys on the edges.
1: While the Broncos have recorded their seventh straight loss, the Roosters defeating them 24-18 at Lang Park. Kato.

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2: Morning, Alana McIntyre here with the latest. The royals are opening up their books. King Charles III has become the first reigning British monarch to make his personal tax bill public. The king paying more than $24 million in taxes last year as the royals moved to increase transparency around their finances. Prince William paid less than $15 million. Donald Trump has called the United States hot while warning against communists. The US president calling the new Democratic Socialists in New York exactly that.
3: They want to completely destroy the traditional American way of life. Communism is very easy to sell. It destroys everything, but it's very easy. I'll be honest, I think I'd be the greatest communist in history. I give free rent, ladies and gentlemen.
2: Venezuela's interim president is promising to fight to save as many people as possible following the country's double earthquake. The official death toll has almost doubled now to more than 920, and many locals are still looking for their loved ones in the rubble. A crime scene has been declared south of Brisbane. An armed man allegedly confronting officers last night at a property. He was shot by police and taken to hospital in a stable condition. Kylie Jenner's former chef is taking the star to court, saying she was worked so hard she miscarried. And Australians are being urged to participate in the National Bowel Cancer Screening Program. Less than half of eligible Aussies are currently completing the at-home test. In NRL, the Broncos have recorded their seventh straight loss, but coach Michael Maguire has rejected suggestions their season is over. After their 24-18 defeat to the Roosters last night, Madge is still impressed with his side.
4: We've been through a bit in the last sort of, you know, 5 or 6 weeks, and the way I've seen the players commit over the last 3-4 weeks has been actually really good. Yeah, they fought like hell tonight for each other. You know, we had X go off. And
2: at the FIFA World Cup, France are in front of Norway in Boston.
0: This is Kata.
5: Yeah. For the city though. Yeah. Gotta light the tower up for this. Yeah. Okay.

Yeah. Way out of dip out of six, run out of six, just like it did. Why was TPS at my crib until you boy slid? It is what it is. Check signing is my kink, pushing out ink, I feel like a squid. I would probably need a YouTube search just for me to do

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0: Khalid is coming back to Australia for the It's Always Summer Somewhere tour. 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
10: Morning, Alana McIntyre here with the latest. The war in the Middle East seems to be kicking off again. The United States has launched strikes against Iran, targeting Iranian missile and drone storage facilities, as well as coastal radar sites. Donald Trump saying Iran has violated the ceasefire.
11: I don't like the fact that they took a shot yesterday. Actually, four. We knocked down three at a ship. Not an allied ship, but a ship, a very expensive ship. It was fine, but it took a little beating. They shouldn't be doing that.
10: The U.S. Central Command describing today's action as a powerful response to yesterday's attack on a commercial ship that was transiting the Strait of Hormuz. International aid and rescue workers are flooding into Venezuela following two major earthquakes. At least 920 people are now dead, and over 3,000 have been hurt. Thousands are still missing. A teenager has been arrested in Melbourne, accused of kidnapping a teenage girl from outside a school yesterday. The girl has been taken to hospital. A woman has died in a car crash north of Adelaide, the 44-year-old dying at the scene. The Queensland government insists the rowing at the 2032 Olympics is going ahead in Rockhampton despite concerns about crocodiles. And King Charles has paid more than $24 million in tax in the past year as the royals move to increase transparency around their finances. While the Bulldogs have beaten the Titans 30-12 on the Gold Coast, coach Cam Seraldo says they set things up in the first half.
12: I know the cynic in me sort of worries about coming up the Gold Coast with a bye after it, and boys are sort of packed for holidays after it, so I was a little bit nervous, but I thought it was a really professional performance.
10: Meantime, the Broncos have recorded their seventh straight loss, the Roosters defeating them 24-18. And as Serena Williams returns to Wimbledon, the superstar will take on Australian Maya Joint in the first round on Monday.
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9: Good morning, Alana McIntyre here with the latest. The United States has launched fresh strikes on Iran, targeting missile and drone storage facilities, as well as coastal radar sites. Donald Trump saying Iran has violated the ceasefire after shots were fired at a Singaporean ship in the Strait of Hormuz. Global Security Institute research fellow Arman Malamuddin told the BBC Donald Trump wants the strait open as soon as possible.
10: He believes that if the straits were restored, United States would have an upper hand in the negotiation. For the very exact same reasons, the Iranians are interested in extracting a level of control.
9: An NRL coach is being praised for helping save a woman from a burning car south of Sydney. Video shows Eels coach Jason Riles helping the woman get out of the vehicle that was on its side around Mount Ousley. About 3 minutes after getting her out, the whole car went up in flames. Venezuela's interim president is promising to fight to save as many people as possible following the country's twin earthquake. The official death toll has almost doubled to more than 920, with many locals still looking for their loved ones in the rubble. A teenager has been charged in Melbourne, accused of kidnapping another teen from outside a school. A 17-year-old girl was allegedly abducted from Springvale South yesterday. A woman has died north of Adelaide following a horrific crash at Windsor, and concerns about crocs in Rockhampton will not stop the rowing going ahead at the 2032 Olympic Games. Bulldogs hero Stephen Crichton had four try assists but has praised his teammates after their 30-12 victory over the Titans.
11: Yeah, without that momentum, without those fast play balls from those guys, we don't get the time, we don't get the space to put on our plays on the outside. So, credit to those boys.
9: While the Broncos have recorded their seventh straight loss, the Roosters defeating them 24-18. In the AFL, the Hawks held on to beat the Giants at the G by 14 points.
4: Kata. Never miss a beat.

0: Hater.
1: Yeah. 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Yeah. 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Yeah. Okay.

Way out of dip out of six, run out of six, just like it did. Why was TPS at my crib until you boy slid? It is what it is. Check signing is my kink, pushing out ink, I feel like a squid. I will probably need a YouTube search just for me to do it.

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1: Rich off a mixtape, got rich off a mixtape.
2: Good morning, Ashley in Western Sydney. We know song one is Blackpink and Jump. Song two is Don Toliver, E85. Song three, Charlie XCX, Chains of Love. Now, song four, we don't know that one. I'll let you know that song five we do know, Central C and 21 Savage, GBP. Song six, don't know yet. We do know it's Doja Cat, but we don't know which track. Song four, what do you think it is?
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2: Oh, Tick, you got $200 in a fetch, Vinny.
3: Thank you.
2: Now, song six, if you get this right, I'll give you $1,000 in a fetch mini. So, Ashley, what is song six?
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4: Congratulations!
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3: I'm so excited, you made my day. Thank you so much.
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6: Hi there, Alana McIntyre here with the latest. The war in the Middle East is kicking off again. The United States has launched strikes against Iran, targeting Iranian missile and drone storage facilities, as well as coastal radar sites. The US Central Command describing today's action as a powerful response to yesterday's attack on a Singaporean ship in the Strait of Hormuz. Meantime, Donald Trump has called the United States hot while warning against communism. The US president calling the new Democratic Socialists in New York communists.
7: They want to completely destroy the traditional American way of life. Communism is very easy to sell. It destroys everything, but it's very easy. I'd be the greatest communist in history.
6: A 17-year-old has allegedly been abducted from a high school in Melbourne by another teenager. The girl was taken to hospital and a boy's been charged over the incident at Springvale South yesterday morning around 8:30 a.m. Frightening scenes for residents south of Brisbane overnight, where an armed man was shot by police in Logan. The man's been airlifted to hospital in a stable condition. A 44-year-old woman has died in a car crash north of Adelaide. Eels coach Jason Riles has saved a woman from a burning car south of Sydney. A light plane has crashed into Beijing's tallest building. And June heat records in England are being smashed for a third day in a row. The Bulldogs have defeated the Titans 30-12 on the Gold Coast. In his new role at 5'8", Stephen Crichton was the star with 4 try assists. Meantime, the Broncos have recorded their 7th straight loss, the Roosters beating them 24-18. Madge, though, is still optimistic about their season.
8: We've been through a bit in the last 5 or 6 weeks. And